0: And that was Culture Beat with Anything here on Q Radio. Now, do not be going anywhere. More tunes are still coming up. We are here until midnight, so don't go anywhere.
1: Q. You know what you're getting with a conference. Laptop backpacks. Security pass lanyard.
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1: Being asked, how was your journey in? An array of triangular sandwiches. Having to deal with a small crisis back at the office. Sometimes in life, you just know what you're getting. Like a great night's sleep and a tasty breakfast. You know what you're getting with Premier Inn.
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0: Oh, what a tune. That was Super Mode. Tell Me Why here on Q Radio. That is all for myself tonight. I hope you have enjoyed the show. Thank you so much for keeping me company here on Q Radio. I'll be back again tomorrow night from an earlier time. Podcast with me, Neil Lockhart. But have a great weekend, everybody. First weekend of May. Let's do this. Let's enjoy whatever your plans are. I hope you have a good one. Leaving you with this one.
1: 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As soon as the ball left the keeper's hurley, I was on Roland Beattie's head with a camera, like, because that's exactly where it was going.
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17: From the Sky News Centre at 1, Donald Trump says he isn't impressed with Iran's latest proposals to put an end to the war.
18: Iran wants to make a deal because they have no military left, essentially, and they want to make a deal, but I'm not satisfied.
17: Well, the US president says Tehran is asking for measures he can't agree to and claimed his options are to blast them away or make a deal. He's spoken after Iranian officials handed over their plans for talks with America to Pakistani negotiators. The Green Party's leader says he's sorry he...